0: Good evening. President Nixon reportedly will announce his resignation tonight. And Vice President Ford will become the nation's 38th president tomorrow. That word comes unofficially from aides and associates of both men, but not from the two men themselves. And the swiftly moving events of this busy day in Washington tend to confirm it. Those events included a late morning White House meeting between the president and the vice president, Ford's cancellation of a planned trip to the West Coast and Hawaii, the president scheduling of a televised address to the nation at 9 o'clock tonight, Eastern Daylight Time, and his invitation to congressional leaders of both parties to meet with him before that address.
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0: steamy tune from the great Leon Russell. That's called Back to the Island. Just before that, I Love You from Donna Summer. My name is Mike Walker. The show is Saving the 70s, and we're just getting started.
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3: Ride with Martin Milner and Ken McCord in high-geared excitement of Adam 12.
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3: 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Adam 12.
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0: Hi, this is Mike Walker. Welcome back to Saving the 70s.

I still remember how shocked I was back in the summer of 75 at the idea of a tender ballad from Alice Cooper, Only Women. On Saving the 70s, I'm Mike Walker, and there's more coming up.

Released in 69, this was still on the charts very early in 1970 and was the very first hit for Crosby, Stills, and Nash.

That song sure is a barrel of laughs. I love the sad songs from the quiet, introspective singer-songgwriters like Genesee, and one of the best songs of 1975. That's, of course, from the album Between the Lines at 17. I'm Mike Walker. Let's pick up the tempo a little bit. Here's Pablo Cruz. What you gonna do on Saving the 70s?

0: Another big hit for them was called I Believe in Music. Remember that? Gallery, nice to be with you on Saving the 70s with Mike Walker, and there's more coming up.
1: Captains Pierce and McIntyre to see you,
2: sir. Show them in? What are you doing there?
1: Oh, I just wanted to borrow your Bible, Frank.
2: Since when are you interested in the Bible?
3: I peeked at the end, Frank. The devil did it.
4: This is Saving the 70s.
0: I peeked at the end. The devil did it. Well, thanks for ruining it for everyone. Hi, this is Mike Walker. Welcome to Saving the 70s.

Ellen Reddy, Sham Woman, just look how much she's gained. And you know, there's no way that a man can say that line to a woman. Just look how much you've gained without hearing back the response. So, this dress does make me look fat.

You know how sometimes there will be a song on the radio from an artist that's deceased, and you'll say something like, boy, I miss him. And it might be true, but it also might just be, you feel like you ought to say something nice because the guy's gone after all. But I really do miss Marvin Gaye. Mike now with ABBA on Saving the 70s.

0: Honey Honey from ABBA, and let's get it on for the great Marvin Gaye on Saving the 70s. I'm Mike Walker, and when Saving the 70s returns, Linda Ronstadt on why it's so difficult to play rock and roll on television. Kent, it's got to be loud.
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0: Linda Ronstadt on The Tonight Show with Johnny Carson. I'm Mike Walker, and the show is Saving the 70s.

Sweet Caroline, and Just One Look from Linda Ronstadt. I'm Mike Walker, and this next song from the opening chord just sounds important. It sounds like something you've got to sit and listen to. Radar Love, Golden Earring.

0: Rhinestone Cowboy from Glen Campbell on Saving the 70s. Just before that, Radar Love, Golden Earring. Hey, if you're the kind of person who prays, you might want to say a prayer for Glen Campbell. Alzheimer's is so cruel. And it seems as if everyone's family is eventually touched by it. My grandfather suffered from it. And I do mean suffered. Hey, Saving the 70s is coming right back. And when we do, probably the best song ever by Bad Company.
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2: Mr. Carter wants to increase taxes on incomes from $14,000 a year up. I think that's the wrong way to go. 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
3: President Ford is committed to reducing the unfair tax burden on middle-income families. 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
4: This is Saving the 70s.
0: Whenever I hear this song, I have to smile because it takes me right back to my misspent youth in my bedroom in Elkin, North Carolina, wearing headphones and grinning from ear to ear.

crazy about story songs, and that's a fantastic one. Shooting Star from Bad Company. I'm Mike Walker. This is Saving the 70s. And what we have next is, I think, one of the most unlikely top 40 hits ever. It isn't rock and roll. It doesn't even vaguely resemble it. In fact, it's a very gentle and old-fashioned style of singing. But the lyrics are powerful, and so is the imagery. And it's a love song to a country, as Roger Whittaker bids England a last.

0: are two songs that should never be played back to back. There ought to be a law. Chick-a-boom from Daddy Dewdrop. Just before that, The Last Farewell, Roger Whittaker. I'm Mike Walker, and there's more Saving the 70s after this.
1: 5, 4, 3, 2, 1.
2: Good. Is the loneliest number that you'll ever do.
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0: Steve Ronnie from WKIX Raleigh, North Carolina.

0: they come in the morning. Smells like victory.
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0: sometime that said the only reason Joni Mitchell's not fabulously wealthy is because she has a habit of writing songs that only she can sing. I think there's some truth to that. From Hajira, it's called Coyote. On Saving the 70s, I'm Mike Walker with Lobo.
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0: Yeah, Rob, what's your favorite amphibian?
1: My wife.
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3: 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Nice and easy. But there's just one thing, you see. 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But we're going to take the beginning of this song and do it.

0: Mike and Tina, Proud Mary on Saving the 70s with Mike Walker. Before that, Lobo, I love you too much to ever start liking you, or as I used to call it, what? Huh? There's more Saving the 70s coming right up.
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3: Any good boat enthusiast should know that when a man falls out of your boat and into the water, you should yell, "Man overboard!" 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
0: The hilarious Paul Lynde, who kept American audiences giggling for years on Hollywood Squares. Hi, this is Mike Walker. Welcome back to Saving the 70s. Let's start off this segment of the show with a great song for the guys from Doraville, Georgia, the Atlanta Rhythm Section.

0: said, how's your dog?
1: He's fine, man, fine. Fucking new neighbors, man. How's our dog?
2: My dog has complete freedom. How's he like it?
1: Don't know. We haven't seen him in 8 years.
3: We miss you, George. George Carlin. Saving.

Now, where else are you going to hear a fine song like that? Funky Worm from the Ohio Players on Saving the 70s. I'm Mike Walker. In 1974, for the movie The Sting, Marvin Hamlisch elevated a song originally written for the Houses of Ill Repute in New Orleans by Scott Joplin. And finally, The Entertainer got the attention it deserves.

0: love won't let me wait. The government won't let me keep all my money. My wife won't let me chase women. Life is just so restrictive sometimes. Major Harris on Saving the 70s. And there are more great memories ahead.
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0: A big Saving the 70s welcome and howdy to our newest affiliate, TKO Gold, in Costa Blanca, Spain. We are so glad to have you on board. Welcome back to the show. Here's Gilbert O'Sullivan.
5: Hello.

You know, if Kris Kristofferson had never done anything but write Me and Bobby McGee, his place in musical history would be secure. But he, of course, has done a lot more than that. He's a Rhodes Scholar, a very talented actor, and wrote many other great songs, including this one from '74. Why Me, Lord?

0: also sprung Zarathustra, and God spoke from Deodato on Saving the 70s. Before that, Kris Kristofferson and Why Me? And you and I will continue Saving the 70s after this.
1: Even though Jimmy wrote the song, when I hear the song Summer Breeze, it gives me this warm feeling and a feeling of security. I mean, you think about a newspaper on the sidewalk and a little light in the house and music from the house next door. It gives you that feeling of security and belonging.
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0: Dash Crofts on the Seals and Crofts song Summer Breeze. And was he ever right? It does give you a feeling of warmth and security. Hi there, this is Mike Walker. Welcome to Saving the 70s.

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Not in Love, 10cc on Saving the 70s with Mike Walker. Someone told me years ago that that is one of the all-time great headphone records. But I'll have you know, I laid my headphones on top of it and I heard absolutely nothing. Oh.

0: nice. And he seemed like a really great guy, too. Lou Rawls. You'll never find another love like mine. Just before that, Ballroom Blitz from Sweden. There's more Saving the 70s after this.
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3: He was frozen by a combination of gases, oxygen, ozone, methylon, almost a perfect balance.
4: Well, these are techniques used throughout the galaxy for terminal illness and disease.
3: Yes, today. However, there is another matter. The man's ship.
4: Can you have one more minute?
3: His instrumentation was stopped, frozen solid, in the year 1987.
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0: That's from 1979 from the TV series Buck Rogers, and I'm Mike Walker. Welcome back to Saving the 70s.

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1: 1979, I Will Survive, Gloria Gaynor on Saving the 70s with Mike Walker. While we're in 79, let's head on down to Georgia, where I think Johnny is squaring off with the devil. Charlie Daniels Band.
2: The devil went down to Georgia. He was looking for a soul to steal. He was in a bind because he was way behind and he was willing to make a deal. When he came across this young man sawing on a fiddle and playing it hot, and the devil jumped up on a hickory stump and said, "Boy, let me tell you what. I guess you didn't know it, but I'm a fiddle player too. And if you'd care to take a dare, I'll make a bet with you. Now you play pretty good fiddle, boy, but give the devil his due. I bet a fiddle of gold against your soul, cause I think I'm better than you." The boy said, "My name's Johnny, and it might be a sin, but I'll take your bet, you're gonna regret, cause I'm the best as ever been."

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0: I'm sorry, but that is a rock and roll masterpiece from the opening guitar lick. You know you were in for a good time. From Bad Outta Hell, Meatloaf, Paradise by the Dashboard Light on Saving the 70s. My name's Mike, and Saving the 70s is coming right back.
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2: I grow certified seed wheat, soybeans, but mostly peanuts. In fact, I grow the best certified seed peanuts in the world. Before that, I was a nuclear physicist. I was in the Navy for 11 years. I'm a graduate of a Naval Academy in Annapolis. I went to Georgia Tech. I'm the first member of my family who ever had a chance to finish high school.
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0: From 1976, nuclear physicist, submarine commander, peanut farmer, Georgia governor, and then candidate Jimmy Carter introduced himself to New Hampshire voters. I'm Mike Walker, and this is Saving the 70s.

0: bubblegum stuck in my ears. Tony DeFranco and the DeFranco family. Heartbeat, it's a love beat on Saving the 70s.
1: The perfect marriage of Ambassador Robert Thorne and his wife Catherine was fulfilled by the birth of their son, Damien. And then, when the child was 5 years old, something terrible happened. Gregory Peck, Lee Remick, The Omen.
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0: one of my favorite Blondie songs, and nobody plays it anymore. That Sunday Girl from 1979, along with He's the Greatest Dancer, Sister Sledge. My name's Mike Walker, and Saving the 70s is coming right back.
1: Carter sends Mondale abroad. In Philadelphia, four dead. Now stay tuned for a whole slew of commercials, most of which would insult the intelligence of the average six-year-old.
2: This is Saving the 70s.
0: Les Nessman at the mighty WKRP. Okay, I'll turn it up. This is Mike Walker. Welcome to Saving the 70s.
3: Ah, oh, gee, this big mouth again.

Alabama. There's Leonard Skinner and Saving the 70s. Well, that's about enough of that. You know, it took me a lifetime to collect all this music, and it's critically important that it be handled with the utmost care. You know, I made a humongous mistake last week with a brand new affiliate. I got their call letters wrong, and I am deeply, deeply sorry. Our new affiliate in Pikeville, Tennessee is WUAT, 1110 AM, and I am so happy to have you as a part of the Saving the 70s family. What do you mean they dropped the show already?

Dieting. Don't you hate it when that happens? Carl Douglas on Saving the 70s. My name is Mike Walker, and this song must be very, very tired because it's been running through my head all day. Yes, I did say that. It's Aretha. Until You Come Back to Me. You sing it, baby.

0: good night tonight, Paul McCartney, along with Until You Come Back to Me from Aretha Franklin. I'm Mike Walker, and when Saving the 70s returns, the 1970s TV commercial that used a Carly Simon classic to sell ketchup.
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I think the first time I heard a Carly Simon record on the radio, I was instantly smitten. And then, when I saw the cover to the No Secrets album, my young eyes had a heart attack. What an amazing talent. And kind of easy on the eyes, too. This is Saving the 70s. I'm Mike Walker with the Doobie Brothers.

of hit records that got a lot of radio airplay when they were new, but today just sit on a shelf in some music library and gather dust. Well, Sweet Music Man by Kenny Rogers is much too pretty for that. So I like to pull it out and give it a spin every now and then. Here on Saving the Set.

Here's a guy who's best known for what has to be one of the most depressing songs in history, Alone Again Naturally. Gilbert O'Sullivan on Saving the 70s, along with Sweet Music Man from Kenny Rogers. I'm Mike Walker, and Saving the 70s is coming right back. WPWP.

0: There's a song about one of the lousiest things I ever put on toast. Champagne Jam. I taste okay, but the bubbles keep getting in my nose. The guys from Champaign, Illinois. No, I'm sorry, Doraville, Georgia. Atlanta Rhythm Section on Saving the 70s. Now, here's one of the oddest songs of the 70s. Are these guys trying to sing a song or get a date? The Floaters.
1: Aquarius. Libra. Leo. Cancer. Ralph.

0: always thought long hair was a very attractive quality, but you can have too much of a good thing. Crystal Gale, why have you left the one you left me for, along with the floaters and float on? On a little show we call Saving the 70s, I'm Mike Walker, and there's more after this.
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0: Now that sounds like must-see TV to me, circa 1978. Hi, this is Saving the 70s, and I am Mike Walker. That's who I am, yeah.

Warning. Old person reference in 5, 4, 3, 2. That song makes me feel as cheap as one of many Pearl's hats. I warned you an old person reference was on the way. Amazing Rhythm Aces, third rate.

0: Chicago were such prolific songwriters that often their work wouldn't fit on a single LP, so there were several double albums in their career. That's from one of them, from Chicago 7. Chicago, I've been searching so long on Saving the 70s with Mike Walker. Before that, Island Girl, Elton John. And when we return, a tasty tidbit from Casey Kasem on American Top 40.
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3: Here's a smash by the first recording artist we've ever known about who's been officially named Poet Laureate of any of the 50 states. He's a singer-songwriter who took the name of the capital city of that state for his own stage name. Last month, in a proclamation released by executive order of Governor John D. Vanderhoof of the state of Colorado, he was named Poet Laureate of that Rocky Mountain state.
4: This is Saving the 70s.
0: And now a song from the former Poet Laureate of Colorado is John Denver.

Mountain High, John Denver on Saving the 70s with Mike Walker. Since this show is done in rural North Carolina, I occasionally toss in a tidbit of North Carolina trivia absolutely free of charge, including this one. There actually is a small North Carolina community with the same name as this next group, Sugarloaf.

0: later, I played in lots of kind of Beatle cover bands and things, and all the you know, pop hits of the early and mid '60s. And I wasn't really very good at it. I mean, the thing that really mattered in those days was to play the guitar really well. And you had, you know, Jimmy Page and Eric Clapton and Jeff Beck and people like that. I suppose if I'd have really stuck at it and worked very hard, I might have become the 27,164th best guitar player in Britain.
1: He's Al Stewart, of course, on Saving the 70s.

Gosh, I love that song. In fact, the whole album, Year of the Cat by Al Stewart, I'll just slip the headphones on and I'm lost. Just sit there and listen beginning to end. Love that song. Year of the Cat, of course, along with another song that really gets my toes tapping. Don't Call Us, We'll Call You from Sugarloaf. My name's Mike Walker, and if you stay tuned through the break, I promise you'll be rewarded with some great sounding stuff. W.

0: job hunting's hysterical in Colucci's department as James Coco stars in a new comedy.
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5: Now there's a show that was forgotten as soon as it premiered from the fall of 1973, Carlucci's Department. On Saving the 70s, I'm Mike. I'm glad you're still here.

the album Asia, which to this day I have never gotten tired of listening to. There's Deacon Blues. Steely Dan, of course, on Saving the 70s with Mike Walker. I'm perfectly content to sit here and play what I like, but there might be some upside to playing what you want to hear.

0: of the game from ABBA on Saving the 70s with Mike Walker. And as exciting as the prospect may be, there's more Saving the 70s to come. Ooh. So hang on for it. After this.
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0: From 1972, Dan Ingram counts down the top 100 songs of the year on WABC in New York, including this one. It's so nice to be with you from Gallery.
3: Oh!

It's so nice to be with you. I love all the things you say and do. Did you know that Horton Hears a Who? Gallery, saving the 70s. I'm Mike Walker, and you're not.

0: black sheep squadron, Pappy's burly chief mechanic, goes on a rampage.
1: He's gone crazy.
0: Robert Conrad stars as Pappy. Then, on Policewoman, Pepper is stalked by a mysterious phantom. Angie Dickinson and Earl Holliman star. First, Black Sheep Squadron, then Policewoman. Wednesday, starting at 9, 8 Central and Mountain Time on NBC. Saving the

used to be a nighttime disc jockey at a rock and roll radio station. I'm telling you, late May, early June, I got about a bazillion requests for that song every night. School's out, Alice Cooper on Saving the 70s. Here's Stephen Bishop.

0: that one. Starting all over again from Mel and Tim, along with Save It for a Rainy Day, Stephen Bishop on Saving the 70s. I'm Mike Walker, and there's more Saving the 70s right after we pass the hat.
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native New Yorker from Odyssey on Saving the 70s with Mike Walker. And here is one of the mostest, beautifulest love songs of our favorite decade. Do you remember this one?

0: miss you, Jim. Riders on the Storm, of course, from The Doors on Saving the 70s with Mike Walker, along with Falling from LeBlanc and Carr. And if you stay right here, I wouldn't be surprised if there isn't more Saving the 70s on the way.
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0: New Kid in Town from the Eagles on Saving the 70s, along with House at Pooh Corner, Loggins and Messina. I'm Mike Walker, and there's more after this.
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0: 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I'm Mike Walker. Welcome to Saving the 70s.

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1: From WKRP in Cincinnati, Red Wigglers, the Cadillac of Worms. This is Saving the 70s. I'm Mike Walker, and he is Robert Palmer. Bad case of loving you.

0: is Robert Palmer, Bad Case of Loving You, along with Neil Sedaka and Elton John, Bad Blood. And here's a lady from the frozen north, a land known as Canada. Wait, that's not right, is it? Anne Murray.
1: True.

understand Andrea True connected with a lot of people. More comma, more comma, more exclamation point. Andrea True connection. Here's the Bee Gees now. How can you mend a broken heart on Saving the 70s? I can

0: summer that came out, I walked around all summer with a transistor radio in my pocket, and pretty much since then, everywhere I've gone, I've had some kind of a portable audio device in my pocket. But I particularly remember that summer hearing that song while I was at Boy Scout camp, Camp Raven Knob, here in North Carolina. Bee Gees, How Can You Mend a Broken Heart? And there's more Saving the 70s right after this.
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Chicago, along with Only Yesterday from the Carpenters. I'm Mike Walker, and make yourself comfortable because our favorite decade isn't safe yet. And until it is, we'll keep on saving the 70s.

0: Sunshine from Jonathan Edwards on Saving the 70s, along with Let's Put It All Together by The Stylistics. You know, once in a while, a song is almost too pretty. It's so perfect that it almost hurts to listen. That's how I feel about those Stylistics records. They are just so good. Hey, Saving the 70s is coming right back. I hope you'll still be here.
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0: song didn't tell you. The movie will show you. Bobby Gentry's legendary ode to Billy Joe. The song is now the movie.
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0: Truman's neighbors on North Delaware Street Independence did not wait for a presidential proclamation to honor their neighbor. When word of the end came, they quietly lowered their flags to half staff and then took a moment to remember what they liked best about him.
1: I think his friendliness. I mean, how often do you have this close a connection to somebody of this integrity and have him always willing to speak to you and to stop and talk to you and make you feel like as if he knew you? You can see the flags that are flying on the homes of the neighbors who are half-mask. I think this says it.
2: Saving the 70s.

0: from 1977 from the album Asia. There's Josie from Steely Dan on Saving the 70s, along with the song Piano Man from the Piano Man, Billy Joel. My name's Mike Walker, and there's more after this.
1: Dad, why do we have rules?
2: Well, so people can live together in peace and harmony.
1: I don't know if we have too many rules or not enough.
2: Maybe we have too many people.
1: Then we need more rules.
2: Then we have less freedom.
1: What do we do about that?
2: Eddie, you just put your small thumb on a big question.
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0: For 1970, one of the many great openings to the TV version of The Courtship of Eddie's Father. I'm Mike. Welcome to Saving the 70s. People let

best friend, Harry Nilsson and Brandon Cruz on Saving the 70s. That's the theme to The Courtship of Eddie's Father, the TV series. And who is Brandon Cruz? He played Eddie. Of course, there was another very famous Eddie in the movie version, which starred Glenn Ford. That version from 1963 starred a 9-year-old Ronnie Howard.

Everlasting Love from Carl Carlton, along with You're All I've Got Tonight from the Cars on Saving Yosemite's. Which brings us to arguably the best song ever written by one of America's finest songwriters. A pretty darn fair actor, too, Kris Kristofferson.

0: Crazy on You and Dreamboat Annie from Heart, along with me and Bobby McGee from Janis Joplin on Saving the 70s. And we're just getting started. You stay where you are.
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when they think of B.J. Thomas, most people probably think of raindrops are falling on my head, or I just can't help believing, or hooked on a feeling. But B.J. Thomas has had a very long career with many hits in multiple decades, like the one you just heard. Hey, won't you play another Somebody Done Somebody Wrong song? And here's a young fellow that it's just about time he got his due as one of America's greatest singer-songwriters. I'm talking, of course, about Neil Diamond on Saving the 70s.

absolutely adore that song. It's kind of like a mini symphony or that little orchestral break in the middle. There's Beach Baby from First Class. Do you remember this one? This young lady, I have it on good authority, knows Donny Osmond personally. It's Marie with Paper Roses on Saving the 70s.

0: Roses for Marie Osmond on Saving the 70s. Just before that, First Class with Beach Baby. I'm Mike Walker, and I hope you'll stay tuned, because if you do, you will be rewarded with a nice, carefree little ditty about suicide.
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0: Mike Walker here, and I would like to welcome listeners to WTOB 1380 AM in Winston-Salem, North Carolina, who now get Saving the 70s every Saturday night from 7 to 9 p.m. Here's Blue Oyster Cult. 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

0: from Still Crazy After All These Years, My Little Town. Paul Simon and Art Garfunkel at Saving the 70s with Mike Walker. For reggae fans or anyone who's ever visited Jamaica, when you think of the song I Shot the Sheriff, you undoubtedly think of this version.
1: I shot the sheriff.
0: The original version of I Shot the Sheriff, Bob Marley and the Wailers, but for people from the rest of the world, particularly for rock and roll fans, here's the version of I Shot the Sheriff that you're probably most familiar with.

0: 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I hope it comes through on your end. I love this music. Eric Clapton at Saving the 70s, and there's more coming up.
1: For a disco to be a disco, you need a very heavy bass beat.

0: music has to have a hook. 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
2: You know, as with a joke, music is so much better when you explain it. From 1978 on 60 Minutes, there's Dan Rather explaining disco. I'm Mike.

Thanks to Ally McBeal, I still think of that dancing baby every time I hear that song. They say that was the first video to go viral on the internet. Blue Swede, Hooked on a Feeling. Remember the song Watchin' Scotty Grow by Bobby Goldsboro? Well, Scotty was actually Mac Davis's son. You see, Mac Davis wrote lots of hit records for other people, but by the mid-70s, he was front and center as a singer himself. Here's a fine example of Davis doing one of his own songs.

hell of a woman. She's also an excellent floor wax, and she gives my car that showroom shine. Well, maybe not those last two. Mac Davis on Saving the 70s with Mike Walker, and here's one that has been gathering some dust in a dark corner of the Walker Memorial Library. Let's give it a spin. Tommy James, dragging the line. No, the line.

0: That song has one of my favorite lines in all of popular music. My dog Sam eats purple flowers. We ain't got much, but what we got's ours. Tommy James on Saving the 70s, and there's more after this.
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3: Say, the newsroom is certainly redolent of coffee this morning.
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3: 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I'm planning to work in a few words to every newscast, give a little class. 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
0: Gosh, I missed that show. A little moment from the Mary Tyler Moore Show on Saving the 70s. I'm Mike, and I'm glad you're there. Thanks for listening. Otherwise, I'd be sitting here talking to myself.

no poetry man. The story of an affair with a married man. Is it autobiographical? Who cares? It's got a good beat and it's easy to dance to. I give it a 7, Dick.

wife said on our wedding night. That's about enough of that. That one kind of grows on you like a fungus. Heaven must be missing an angel. Tavares on Saving the 70s with Mike Walker. Just before speaking to you moments ago, I looked up and my studio microphone was dangling by its cable from the microphone stand. And I'm not sure where I put the owner's manual, but I'm pretty sure it's not supposed to do that. Oh, well, it's properly placed once again. And I hope you are too, because what I have for you now is some real honest-to-goodness vinyl. I started to say virgin vinyl, but I don't know. This vinyl's pretty old. It's probably...

0: hours, wasted hours, listening with the volume cranked, playing air guitar. How wonderful to look back at this music and discover that, yes, it was as wonderful as we thought way back then. Dream On from Aerosmith on Saving the 70s, along with Tavares, Heaven Must Be Missing an Angel. I'm Mike, and there's more coming up.
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2: An all-new Peanut special. Next, the White Shadow's back on Monday at a special time. And Johnny gets a present he refuses to give up on WKRP. Next, the headline, A Coal Mine Cave In, the story on Lou Grant. It's all Monday.
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0: I am not one of those guys who says there's just nothing good on TV to watch anymore. It's just not true. But I sure do love those old shows. Well, maybe not so much The White Shadow. Mike here on Saving the 70s with Starbucks.

summer of 1976, I had the bestest girlfriend in the whole world to whom I have been married for almost 37 years. And the music on the radio is just amazing. Moonlight Feels Right from Starbuck on Saving the 70s. Now, I ask you, friend, what woman would not be charmed by this line? The morning sun, when it's in your face, really shows your age. Oh, you sweet talker, you. Rod Stewart.

0: South Dakota, and today's parade was in celebration of the discovery of the precious metal here. But for George McGovern, there's been little to celebrate since his running mate disclosed his medical history at nearby Sylvan Lake. And the glitter of the Miami victory must now seem a bit tarnished. If the Democratic candidate seemed slightly subdued as he and Mrs. McGovern greeted admirers here in Custer, that was easily understandable.
1: The 1972 election turned out to be the biggest electoral blowout in American history. How one-sided was it? My parents, both teachers, both lifelong Democrats, voted for Nixon in 72, and they were not alone. Mike here on Saving the 70s.
2: To live for today and to love for tomorrow is the wisdom of a fool. Because tomorrow is promised to no one. You see, love is that wonderful thing that the whole wide world needs plenty of. And if you think for 1 minute that you can live without it, then you're only fooling yourself. Listen, please. I'd like to tell you something.

0: has a powerful voice, as he, not too modestly, has described it, a golden voice, which is pretty accurate, and he's still going. Tom Jones, without love, there is nothing at all. This is Saving the 70s, and there's more after this.
1: This is John R. We're down south in Dixie, WLAC, Nashville, Tennessee, saying that for the last time.
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0: That's how radio legend John R. at WLAC in Nashville, Tennessee, hung up his headphones for the last time. July 28th, 1973, and I'm Mike. Welcome to Saving the 70s.

Ryder from War, starting off Saving the 70s with Mike. This next song has such a great intro that I think it's nearly impossible to introduce it in a way that sounds bad. No matter how flat what you say sounds, when the music starts, all is forgiven. Example, I regret to inform you that my pet turtle Frankie is dead. Let's give this one more try. Hi, this is Mike, back from my bout with a raging fungal infection, and I hope your evening is going well, too. You see, whatever stupid thing comes out of the disc jockey's mouth, when the music starts, it just doesn't sound that bad, and that is a great comfort to me, my friend. A tremendous relief, because, as you may have noticed, there is an endless supply of stupid things waiting to come out of this mouth. Mike here on Saving.

Woodstock, Matthew Southern Comfort. And no, it's not about that little bird from Peanuts. Black Mountain, North Carolina is a beautiful little community just outside of Asheville, and it's Roberta Flack's hometown.

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1: 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She's a girl!
0: And you also heard Matthew Southern Comfort, Woodstock. I'm Mike, and when Saving the 70s returns, we shall hear from America's most famous kitty cat.
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0: Doobies, Jesus is just all right on Saving the 70s. Hey, how come Gladys Knight always has a can of WD-40 with her?
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0: 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I never hear it anywhere else. Great song, along with Midnight Train to Georgia from Gladys Knight and the Pips. Saving the 70s is coming right back. And when we do, a tasty memory from Carole King.
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2: So my dad gets me up to meet Alan Freed, and he said, well, if you want to get your songs heard, pick up the phone book and go look up record companies and start calling. And that's what I did. I had no fear. I don't know why.
3: Saving the 70s.
0: I am so glad that Carole King was fearless about approaching record company executives when she was very, very young. If they had been able to see the future, they would have been intimidated by her. What an amazing talent. Mike here on Saving the 70s.

So Far Away, Carole King on Saving the 70s. You know, had this next song not been a hit, I'm pretty sure that saying out loud in public the words, "I am crazy about muskrat love," would have caused everyone around to take three steps back.

0: There's me, Bill Withers, and Muskrat Love from America. One night, I had just been working at my first radio job for a short time. My parents were entertaining that night. I came home from work, got out of my car, took just a couple of steps, and heard something familiar and horrifying. Use Me by Bill Withers was coming from my room. My parents had gotten into my records. Saving the 70s is coming right back.
1: 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Good evening to you. It's 6 o'clock right on the money in the Rocket City.
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0: In case you didn't get the Rocket City reference, of course, he's talking about Huntsville, Alabama. That's from 1972. Glenn Buxton on WAAY in Huntsville. I am your humble host, Mike Walker.
3: Take

guys who banged a gong and got it on. There's T-Rex, Telegram Sam on Saving the 70s. I'm Mike Walker. And which Carpenters song began with the line, "When I was young, I listened to the radio"? You know, I think it just might have been this one.

0: the guy who came alive, Peter Frampton. Do you feel like we do? I'm Saving the 70s with Mike Walker. Just before that, Yesterday Once More from the Carpenters, and there's more coming up.
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0: Smoke from a Distant Fire, Sanford Townsend Band on Saving the 70s, along with Arms of Mary from the Sutherland Brothers and Quiver.
1: I've heard people say that too much of anything is not good for you, baby. But I don't know about that. As many times as we've loved and we've shared love and made love, it doesn't seem to me like it's enough.

0: grandfather's popsicle toes are always froze. Michael Franks on Saving the 70s. Diana Krall also did a great version of that song.
1: Popsicle toes are always froze.
0: Yeah, that's kind of nice, but it's not from the 70s. And this is the show about all things 70s. Saving the 70s is coming back, and when we do, Charlie Rich, the Silver Fox.
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0: Mike Walker here with Charlie Rich, as promised.

great country crossovers today. In our favorite decade, there was so much musical variety on the radio. Here's Charlie Rich behind closed doors on Saving the 70s.

guys like us, we had it made.

0: Sharon Aid from Wet Willie, along with I'll Play For You, Seals and Crofts. I'm Mike Walker, and we also heard Carol O'Connor and Gene Stapleton singing the opening theme to All in the Family. We've lost them both now, and I sure do miss them. Saving the 70s is coming right back.
1: It's 11:02 at WTOB in Winston-Salem. Hi there. Here's Seals and Crofts.
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0: From 1973, Chris St. John on WTOB in Winston-Salem, which today is a Saving the 70s affiliate.

Seals and Crofts on Saving the 70s with Mike Walker. Hi there and welcome. Wait, I'm sorry, I'll be back in just a moment. What in... Hey, I see my Marianne walking away, and she's taking Ginger with her. Marianne, come back. Ginger, keep on walking. Go.

0: Boston.
1: More than a feeling on Saving the 70s from that magnificent first album. I'm Mike Walker, and this is the first time I have ever given this song a spin on Saving the 70s. What a terrible oversight on my part. It's a beautiful ballad from 1973, David Gates' Clouds.

spent some time looking up. We had Spirit in the Sky, Norman Greenbaum. Before that, Clouds from David Gates. Now let's plant our feet firmly on the ground in France, where I understand they kiss on Main Street. We're talking a more, mama, not cheap display. Let's see what's up with that on Saving the 70s.

0: the album The Hissing of Summer Lawns, Joni Mitchell, In France They Kiss on Main Street and Saving the 70s. Before that, Spirit in the Sky from Norman Greenbaum. I'm Mike Walker, and when Saving the 70s returns from the Helen Reddy Show in 1974, Helen introduces Jim Croce.
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3: Next guest is one of those overnight successes who only took 12 years to make it. But during that time, when he wasn't driving a truck, he was teaching special education and entertaining the bar and beer pitcher set. I guess you could say he's a man of the people. Maybe that's why he writes about them so well. Ladies and gentlemen, Jim Croce.

By 1979, it was becoming obvious that there was something happening in the music business that didn't have a whole lot to do with 3.5-minute songs on the radio. Pink Floyd, another brick in the wall on Saving the 70s. And here's a guy who's been getting quite a bit of attention lately. It's Frankie Valli. And I've heard he can get in free to Jersey Boys anytime he likes.

0: Walking in Rhythm, Donald Byrd and the Blackbirds on Saving the 70s, along with My Eyes Adored You from Frankie Valli. My name's Mike, and there's more Saving the 70s after this.
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2: Wednesday. The kids are all alone. When the mysterious stranger arrives out of the storm.
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0: I am glad you're still there, because otherwise I'd be sitting here talking to myself. Hang on for more Saving the 70s.

0: Ringo's song on Saving the 70s. You know, it still kind of shocks me that Paul and Ringo are the only two of the Fab Four we have left. Fortunately, they both seem to be doing very well. Saving the 70s is coming right back. You stay here.
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0: Now that sounds pretty darn exciting. Should there be a rift in the space-time continuum and we find ourselves back in 1979, I really think we should check that.

Accept no imitation. That's genuine vinyl that I bought at Royal Soda Shop in Elkin, North Carolina, more than 40 years ago. Put your hand in the hand from Ocean. I'm Mike Walker. This is Saving the 70s, and this next song, for some reason, makes me want to take off my sunglasses, say something profound, and then put them back on.

Chris Pratt and McLean on Saving the 70s. If I dropped that record, would it constitute a Pratt fall? I don't know. Before that, The Who won't get fooled again. I'm Mike Walker, and I love this song. 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

0: Isn't it time for the babies on Saving the 70s? I'm Mike Walker, and when Saving the 70s returns, it's July 1976, and Queen Elizabeth visits the White House to toast America on our 200th birthday.
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3: Mr. President, I raise my glass to you and to Mrs. Ford, to the 200th birthday of America, and to the happiness of her staunch and generous people.
0: Saving the 70s. Queen Elizabeth toasting President Ford and all of America on our bicentennial. I'm Mike, and this is Saving the 70s.
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officially they are the Beach Boys, but certainly at this advanced age, we can now call them the Beach Men. 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I'm a sucker for story songs and for Southern rock, so I am delighted to play this next one because it combines both. It's the guys from Spartanburg, South Carolina, the Marshall Tucker Band on Saving the 70s.

Space Oddity from David Bowie and Fire on the Mountain from the Marshall Tucker Band on the show about all things 70s. Saving the 70s with that old guy. If you change your

0: Take a Chance on Me from ABBA on Saving the 70s with Mike Walker. Before that, you heard David Bowie with Space Oddity. When Saving the 70s returns, George McGovern was a senator from Minnesota, a war hero during World War II. However, it was just not in the cards for him to be president.
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2: I have just sent the following telegram to President Nixon. Congratulations on your victory. I hope that in the next 4 years, you will lead us to a time of peace abroad and justice at home. 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Sincerely, George McGovern.
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0: Senator George McGovern's concession speech to President Nixon in 1972. The 72 election was not a defeat for McGovern. It was a massacre. Let's keep the music going now and Saving the 70s.

One of the greatest artists to come out of the Tar Heel State, or anywhere else for that matter. Carolina in My Mind. James Taylor on Saving the 70s. You know, Rupert Holmes was more than just the songwriter and singer of some of the most cute and clever songs of the 70s. He also was the creator of one of my all-time favorite TV shows about a Pittsburgh radio station in the late 30s and early 40s. Do you remember when?

0: I love that song, and I love that version of that song. Amy Stewart, Knock on Wood, on Saving the 70s, along with Escape, the Pina Colada song from Rupert Holmes. I'm Mike Walker, and there's more Saving the 70s after this.
1: Now, 20th Century Fox presents Irwin Allen's production of The Poseidon Adventure. Gene Hackman, Ernest Borgnine, Red Buttons, Carol Lindley, Roddy McDowell, Stella Stevens, and Shelley Winters in The Poseidon Adventure, the greatest escape adventure of our time.
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0: Wow, does something in here really smell, or is it just that movie? I'm Mike. Welcome.

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3: Hey, this is a family show. 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

Lady Lay, there's Bob Dylan proving that he actually can carry a tune, but he must have a bucket to carry it in. Before that, The Doors with Light My Fire. Speaking of fire, I'm Mike Walker, and maybe this will flick your bick.

0: Shine a little love from the Electric Light Orchestra and Fire, the Pointer Sisters on Saving the 70s. I'm Mike Walker, and when Saving the 70s returns, a little bit of Karen Carpenter's first record, and no, it was not. We've only just begun.
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1966, long before Karen and Richard Carpenter's deal with A&M Records. That's Karen Carpenter on Magic Lamp Records, sounding very much like the girl groups of the early 60s. It's I'll Be Yours on Saving the 70s, thanks to Bill at Saving the 70s affiliate WSQL in Brevard, North Carolina, for sending me that tasty little tidbit. It's

0: Elton John and Saving the 70s with Mike Walker. You know, in the 60s, there were story songs like Dead Man's Curve and My Boyfriend's Back and It's My Party and I'll Cry If I Want To. But in the 70s, there was a category of songs that were more than just story songs. They were entire soap operas in 3 to 3.5 minutes. And several of the biggest hits from that genre were by this guy, including one called Run, Joey, Run. Remember that one? Here's David Geddes with Blind Man in the Bleachers.
1: He's just the blind man in the bleachers. Hometown fans, and he sits beneath the speakers, way back in the stands, and he listens to the play-by-play, just waiting for one name.

0: my dad was blind, he said. Tonight he passed away. It's the first time that my father's seen me play. It's the last game of the season.
1: Could that song possibly be more obvious? I mean, from the opening notes, we know it has one reason for existence: to make us cry. And yet, we're willing participants, aren't we? Blind Man in the Bleachers from David Geddes on Saving the 70s with Mike Walker. And here's a pretty one from Ambrosia: How Much I Feel.

0: much I feel from Ambrosia on Saving the 70s, along with one of the cheapest pieces of emotional fluff ever. Last Game of the Season from David Geddes. I'm Mike Walker, and Saving the 70s is coming right back, but I hope you'll stay anyway.
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And I do. It reminds me of the first girl who ever really broke my heart. Now, it was high school casual dating. We weren't really a couple, and I knew we weren't going to run off and get married or anything. But she went to a dance with me and left with another guy. And I had to make a very grown-up decision at that moment because the guy she left with was a friend. So I had to decide, am I going to forgive or am I going to lose a friend? Fortunately, God bless her, April Anthony, one of the prettiest girls at the high school and an older woman, took me by the hand at that exact moment and said, Mike, why don't you dance with me?

is Saving the 70s. 1979, Steve Dahl from WLUP in Chicago. Steve Dahl, of course, the guy who started the Disco Sucks movement. And I've got to say that white disc jockeys who work at album rock stations that play almost entirely white artists having rallies to burn disco records. I know, Dr. Freud, sometimes a cigar is just a cigar, but that's no cigar to me. That's always had a racial element to it, at least in my mind. This is Mike Walker. Welcome to Saving the 70s.

0: Stumbling In. Susie Quattro and Chris Norman at Saving the 70s with Mike Walker.
1: I was not a very good student, but I guess I was good enough. I started to write poetry at 15 and became a staff writer at Chapel when I was 17 and studied songwriting with Paul Simon. And circuitously, what I have found was that the power of a voice and the power of a song can really change a life. I know that to be true.
0: Melissa Manchester on Saving the 70s.

good authority that he once met the Beatles. There's Paul McCartney on Saving the 70s with Junior's Farm. This next song has one of the worst, most absolutely shameless rhymes in all of popular music. You may change a dollar bill, but let me tell you one thing. You can't change the way I feel. I'm sorry, somebody needs to be locked away for a line like that. It's Ray Parker Jr. in radio on Saving the 70s.

0: still be a hit. What a great tune, along with Junior's Farm from Paul McCartney on Saving the 70s, and there's more after this.
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When you think of Glenn Campbell, you probably think of the singer-songwriter, but Glenn Campbell had a whole career as a studio musician before he sold his first record with his own name on it. He is a legitimate guitar genius. And speaking of guitar geniuses, here's B.B. King with his guitar, Lucille. I Sing the Blues. The Thrill Is Gone on Saving the 70s.

0: United States Army field hospital somewhere near the front line.
1: Check this place out. 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
3: 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We're 3 miles from the front line.
0: This is the story of two indispensable military surgeons. They had the army over a barrel. But did they take advantage of it? Yes. MASH, a motion picture that raises some important moral questions and then drops them.

0: and there are a lot of KC and the Sunshine Band watchers who are looking to see if this record becomes their fourth number one song. It's at number two this week, moving up another notch. A little bit closer for I'm Your Boogeyman. I'm
1: your boogeyman. Saving the 70s with Mike Walker.
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come on, Stephen. If I walk that way, I'll hurt myself. Walk This Way from Aerosmith, along with I'm Your Boogeyman, Casey and the Sunshine Band on Saving the 70s with Little Mikey Walker.

0: Snowbird from Ann Murray, along with Arizona, Mark Lindsay on Saving the 70s, and there's more after this.
1: And it's the mighty OJs on the Soul Train. They call this one, I Love Music.
2: Saving the 70s with Mike Walker.
0: We miss you, Don. The late Don Cornelius from Soul Train back in 1975.
3: Get on it, Richie.
0: Hi, this is Mike Walker. Welcome to Saving the 70s.

of music from the OJs, starting off Saving the 70s. I'm Mike Walker. How about a nice story song? I know Tommy may seem like a wuss, but trust me, do not mess with Becky. Here's Kenny Rogers.

0: Walker.
1: Kenny Rogers, Coward of the County. On Saving the 70s, where we specialize in the songs that time has forgotten, but you and I never will. Like this one from 1970, Tyrone Davis. Turn back the hands of

0: I wonder how the lasagna is here. It's an Italian restaurant. You don't expect me to leave without eating, do you? Billy Joel, Scenes from an Italian Restaurant, from the album The Stranger. Before that, from 1970, Tyrone Davis, Turn Back the Hands of Time. This is Saving the 70s. I'm Mike, and there's more to come. Stay here.
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3: You think they're doing their job well?
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3: Yeah,
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3: No. How do you balance the budget?
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0: From March of 1975, Ronald Reagan, then the former governor of California, along with Johnny Carson on The Tonight Show. Welcome back to Saving the 70s.

right, Crystal. Open wide. Let me see. Nope, they're still brown. Crystal Gale, don't it make my brown eyes blue on Saving the 70s? My name is Mike Walker. And after 40-plus years, here's a song I still haven't gotten tired of hearing. From 1971, the Stampeders, Sweet City Woman on Saving the 70s. Well,

0: written by the great Leon Russell, recorded by many folks throughout the years, including in 1978, the one you just heard, George Benson, This Masquerade. 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

0: down by the schoolyard, Paul Simon on Saving the 70s. How about another Paul? Here's Paul McCartney from a 1978 interview.
1: You started on the trumpet at 8-5, didn't you?
2: Yeah, but I worked out that I couldn't sing and play trumpet. That was the complication. So I never really got into that. I swapped it for a guitar, which was right-handed. And I couldn't work out why I couldn't play that, because I'm left-handed. It was the wrong hand. So I worked it out, turned it round, turned all the strings round. Then I wrote a little song.
3: Saving the 70s with Mike Walker.

0: Stylistics, you make me feel brand new, even though I'm pretty sure my warranty's expired. Just before that, Wings with Silly Love Songs. This is Mike Walker, and Saving the 70s continues after this.
1: I spent 8 years trying to reach him, and then another 7 trying to keep him locked up because I realized that what was living behind that boy's eyes was purely and simply evil.
2: Is Saving the 70s.
0: Very scary. The original 1978 trailer for Halloween. This is Mike Walker. Welcome to

0: Otis 2 from Mocedades on Saving the 70s with Mike Walker. Before that, Marvin Gaye. Let's get it on.
1: Mr. Green?
2: Yeah.
1: You need any help? I just want you to know, I think you're the best ever.
2: Yeah, sure.
1: Want my Coke? It's okay, you can have it.
2: No.
1: Really, you can have it.
2: Okay.

0: Wow, I've been to amusement parks and not had a ride that good. That's Hocus Pocus from Focus on Saving the 70s. My name's Mike Walker, and there's more straight ahead. Hang on.
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0: Am I glad you're still there? 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

Buddy Hit Records feature a steel drum solo? Well, I know of at least one. Morning Dance from Spyro Gyra on Saving the 70s with Mike Walker. I was talking with a friend recently who called this group's music insipid. 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I have a feeling that I may have overreacted just a bit. You see, I killed him. Maybe a slight overreaction, but come on, this is great stuff. Sister Golden Hair from America on Saving the 70s.

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2: Why don't you just say hello?
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2: 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Maybe even do some disc jockeying.
3: Yeah, it's my second favorite occupation.
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3: Okay. I'd like to play Whatever Gets You Through the Night from your new album. It's a single, and Elton John sing it with me.
0: Saving the 70s. As promised, John Lennon as a guest disc jockey at WNEW in New York, here on Saving the 70s.
4: Well,

Two Johns for you. Denver with Thank God I'm a Country Boy, and Lennon with Whatever Gets You Through the Night on Saving the 70s. Say what you like. I still think this song is a lot of fun.

0: There you have the musical answer to the question, what should you always leave them wanting? More, more, more. After this, this, this.
1: Nobody ever said, do you want to join our band? We had dinner, and when we left, everybody just sort of hugged each other and said, well, rehearsal is next week at 7 o'clock. There wasn't ever any audition or rehearsal.
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0: From 1977, Stevie Nicks talking about how she and Lindsey Buckingham became members of Fleetwood Mac, and I think they were right for the band. This is Mike Walker. Welcome to Saving the 70s.

Fleetwood Mac with Dreams on Saving the 70s with Mike Walker. In the 60s and 70s, rock and roll tried really hard to be socially relevant and to be a positive force for change in a way that I just don't see anymore, at least not very often. And here is a prime example from the album Chicago 6, a song that basically asks the question, so you've graduated from college, your head's full of all this information, all these new ideas, how are you going to use that power to make the world a better place? It's dialogue parts 1 and 2.

live in the Fast Lane, the Eagles from Hotel California, along with Dialogue Parts 1 and 2 from Chicago. I know it's not cool for guys of a certain age, like me, to admit that they like anything about disco, but I completely and unapologetically love Donna Summer.

0: I know Barry Manilow did that song too, but I greatly prefer Donna Summer's version of Could It Be Magic on Saving the 70s. Just before that, the Eagles, Life in the Fast Lane. And there's more coming up.
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3: 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I, Jimmy Carter, do solemnly swear.
4: I, Jimmy Carter, do solemnly swear.
3: That I will faithfully execute.
4: That I will faithfully execute.
3: The office of President of the United States.
4: The office of President of the United States.
3: And will, to the best of my ability.
4: And will, to the best of my ability.
3: Preserve, protect, and defend.
4: Preserve, protect, and defend.
3: The Constitution of the United States.
4: The Constitution of the United States.
3: So help me God.
4: So help me God.
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5: Here's a guy who's absolutely convinced that disco doesn't suck. Mike Walker on Saving the 70s.
0: Mike here, and I'm glad you're still around for more

Giselle from Styx on Saving the 70s with Mike Walker. You know, we've had Styx, so it only makes sense we should now have some stones, then check for broken bones. And it occurs to me that at their advanced age, if this song were recorded today, it would probably be called Angina.

0: Stir It Up. Johnny Nash on Saving the 70s, along with Angie from the Stones and Mademoiselle from Styx. I'm Mike Walker, and there's more after this.
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2: I know the deal hasn't gone down. I know it hasn't. I can feel it. I'm dead certain.
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2: All right, let's hit him.
4: 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The payoff.
1: Saving the 70s.
0: The original 1971 theatrical trailer for The French Connection. And man, I hate that Gene Hackman just walked away from acting. But I suppose he's earned a retirement. I'm Mike Walker on Saving the 70s.

This is Saving the 70s with the old guy, Mike Walker, and a terrible injustice has occurred, but I have a stone. But here's something I think we can agree on. The time to do something about it is now. Here's If You Want Me to Stay from 1973 as we keep on saving.

0: from ABBA on Saving the 70s. It was a special time, and I want to keep it alive, and I had a feeling there might be someone else out there who wanted that as well, so that's why I started this show. It's as simple as that. The show Saving the 70s, and it's coming back.
1: Morning, morning.
2: Oh, morning, sir.
1: What's new on the grid out there?
2: It's a slow news day. Let's see. Well, 35 years ago today, they finished carving the heads on Mount Rushmore.
1: What do you mean, carving? You try to tell me they carve their heads up there?
2: How else are they going to get there?
1: Mother Nature did it, Murray. She made Mount Rushmore the Grand Canyon, and me.
3: This is Saving the 70s.
0: Ah, poor Ted thinks God put the faces on Mount Rushmore, but I'm sure he would have included Reagan. And I, too, now there was a face. This is my...

learn to stall the Electric Light Orchestra on Saving the 70s with Mike Walker. I have a friend who believes that Jeff Lynne hung the moon, but it's just not true. I happen to know for a fact that John Lennon flew up there and hung it all by himself. Here's a song from an obscure little movie. I think about a dozen people saw it. It was called Grease. Remember that? Olivia Newton-John. Yes.

0: that scene from Grease. Olivia Newton-John walking on the beach. Sky was so blue and she was so pretty. Hopelessly devoted to you on Saving the 70s. Hey, why doesn't anybody play songs like this one on the radio anymore?
1: Hey, say wait.

0: just don't want to be lonely. The main ingredient on Saving the 70s with Mike Walker. You know, President Carter may not be a Yahoo, but like so many of us from the South, he had some Yahoos in his family.
1: I'm square with the damn IRS. No, I'm anything right now.
2: Till next year.
1: Till next year, that's right.
0: Tragic story, Billy Carter. Died of pancreatic cancer in 1981, but to this day, rumors persist that he actually died of alcohol poisoning. And in that context, Billy Beer's no longer cute, is it?

0: You know, I just had to redo my outro to that song. I first said, there's Paul McCartney, good night tonight on WKBC-FM. Why did I say that? When that song came out, that's where I worked. It's amazing how music can instantly take you back to a place and time, even after 35 years. Before that, you heard Just Don't Want to Be Lonely from The Main Ingredient. I'm Mike Walker, and I really think you ought to stay because there's more straight ahead.
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0: The summer of 1974 was a big time for me. I had my first steady girlfriend. I soloed on the radio for the first time. I flew for the first time. And yes, it was inside an airplane. Otherwise, my arms would have really been tired. And I heard this song for the first time on the mighty WQXI in Atlanta.

Karen Carpenter's voice still just takes me away. Only yesterday on Saving the 70s, along with Tell Me Something Good from Rufus featuring Chaka Khan. Now this next song, any guy who has ever seen a former girlfriend in the arms of another can certainly identify.

0: 10cc, the things we do for love, along with Is She Really Going Out With Him from Joe Jackson. Not the same one that's Michael's father, I don't think. Saving the 70s is coming right back.
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0: A promo for Mrs. Colombo from 1979, and did you recognize the voice in the voiceover? It certainly was the late Casey Kasem. Mike here on Saving the 70s.

Sentimental Lady from Bob Welch on Saving the 70s with Mike Walker. And here's a pretty song. Rod Stewart, You're in My Heart, right there by the left ventricle. Careful, here's some heavy-duty pumping going on in there.

You know, despite all the silliness, the thing about Ray Stevens is he actually is quite talented. He can sing. In fact, he could have made it, in my opinion, as a straight singer. But then he didn't ask my opinion as Misty on Saving the 70s.

0: see Frankie Valli on a Capitol 4th, the live 4th of July celebration that they hold every year in Washington? He gave an amazing performance for a 132-year-old man, let me tell you. I swear to God on Saving the 70s, there's more after this.
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1: The loudest, wildest, most totally insane thing that ever came out of a radio. Coyote McLeod from WQXI in Atlanta. Kind of like a continuous train wreck on the radio. You know you shouldn't, but you had to turn your head toward any radio with Coyote McLeod coming out of it. Wow. Coyote left us in 2011, but we'll always be able to listen and enjoy this amazing radio star. We love

Money Will Write from Supertramp from the album Crime of the Century on Saving the 70s. Just before that, the Doobies with China Grove. I'm Mike Walker, and this has one of the cheesiest intros from any song ever. Anyone of a certain age will immediately recognize it as the Rhythm Machine from one of those electric organs of the 70s, but I thought it sounded pretty high-tech back then. George McRae on Saving the 70s.

One of those songs you either love or hate. I love Wildfire by Michael Martin Murphy. Saving the 70s with Mike Walker. I got an email the other day from a listener who said, you know, Mike, you don't sound like you're from the South. You know, the thing is, it's kind of subtle sometimes when trying to detect the region of the country that someone is from. But here's a hint. Always look in our wallets for that little membership card to Rednecks or Us. It's a dead giveaway.

0: It's like the boomerang of songs, man. You throw it away and it keeps coming back. Never Can Say Goodbye was a hit for the Jacksons, for Gloria Gaynor, for I think the guy that delivers the mail in our neighborhood, I think he had a hit with it too. Just before that, Michael Martin Murphy and Wildfire. Of course, in those days, he just went by Michael Murphy. He couldn't afford the Martin yet. Saving the 70s is coming right back.
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3: 20th Century Fox presents Making It, the story of a red-blooded and slightly black-hearted teenager. Bill Fuller knows what he wants and goes after her. And her. And her. But don't judge him until the last frame of the film. Making It, rated R.
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0: Man, could that possibly suck more? I'm Mike Walker on Saving the 70s.

0: I saw him in concert at the Broyhill Center in Lenoir, North Carolina, just a few miles from where I live a few years ago. Don McLean, American Pie, of course. Love Don McLean. Just before that, Joy to the World from Three Dog Night. I'm Mike Walker, and Saving the 70s continues when we feel like it. No, after this.
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2: Look, I don't know when I'll be back. 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
3: You can't. 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I would have made a pot roast. I make a terrific pot roast, but I didn't know whether you ever had pot roast, whether you like pot roast. Anyway, there wasn't time because it really should be made the day before. You can't go yet. You just got to stay for supper. That's all there is to it.
2: What kind of pie?
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5: '70s with Mike Walker.
0: I really wanted to like that movie. Unfortunately, it went on and on and on. Beautiful music, though. Here's Barbara.

The Way We Were, Barbara Streisand on Saving the 70s. I was a bit bold with authority figures in my youth. For instance, once I was playing a Cat Stevens record on the air, and the guy who owned the radio station came into the control room and said, "Mike, do you realize he's a Muslim?" And I said, "Yes," and that leaves two possibilities. Either you're going to let me continue playing Cat Stevens records and suspecting that you're a bigot, or you're going to tell me to stop playing his music and prove it. Oh.

0: and you and a dog named Boo on Saving the 70s. And there's more after this.
1: Dr. Donald E. Rose, 19 after 6 o'clock. Anything happened while you were asleep last night? Pacifica Police Department restroom was cleaned out by burglars. Detectives have nothing to go on.
2: This is Saving the 70s.
0: You know, I miss radio like that. It's not dirty. It's not something you couldn't listen to with your kids. It's just, oh, groan-worthy. Dr. Don Rose on KFRC in San Francisco. I'm Mike Walker. Welcome to Saving the 70s.

I was a young man, I used to fantasize about being Olivia Newton-John. No, I mean being with Olivia Newton-John, not being Olivia Newton-John. That's completely different. Michael saving the 70s. Man, this takes me back. I love this song. Even if George was successfully sued for plagiarism. What a great sound. My Sweet Lord, George Harrison on Saving the 70s.

for free on Saving the 70s with Mike Walker. Before that, My Sweet Lord George Harrison. Now we come to the great Lionel Richie with the Commodores. I'm easy. You're a man. Of course you're easy. That's like water proclaiming, hey, I'm

0: the Commodores on Saving the 70s, along with All Right Now from Free. I'm Mike Walker, and I hope you'll stay tuned through the break, because if you don't, you'll miss... Actually, I have no idea what's going to happen after the break, but it may not be that bad.
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3: Last Thursday, I quit smoking. Now, I'm depressed, I gained weight, my face broke out, I'm nauseous, I'm constipated, my feet swelled, my gums are bleeding, my sinuses are clogged, I got heartburn, I'm cranky, and I have gas. What should I do? Mr. Fader, you sound like a real attractive guy.
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0: Oh, gosh, I miss Gilda Radner. She was a ray of sunshine. You know, I believe there's a heaven, and I believe that's where Gilda is, and that's where they're laughing until whatever they drink there comes out of their noses. My dear, and I'm glad you're still around for more Saving

songs like that just get me right here. Fortunately, a little antacid clears it right up. Joe Tex ain't gonna bump no more with no big fat woman on Saving the 70s. And here's a song I just can't get enough of. 1970, Dionne Warwick with Burt Bacharach and Hal David's I'll Never Fall in Love Again. What?

From Vanity Fair on Saving the 70s, great tune. But we have done 1970. Let's move forward to 1977 now with a really sad song, but it's got a great beat and it's easy to dance to, Dick. I'll give it an 8.

0: Lonely Boy, Andrew Gold, and Saving the 70s, along with I'll Never Fall in Love Again from Dionne Warwick. I'm Mike Walker, and Saving the 70s returns in just a moment when we do the hottest new tech from 1978, Sound Movies from Kodak.
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2: 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Ektasan from Kodak.
0: Saving the 70s with Mike Walker. Of course, now we have an instant camera, a movie camera, media player, and a telephone, too, all in one device in our pockets. But that was pretty high-tech for 1978. I'm Mike on Saving the 70s.

Smokey Robinson and the Miracles. Tears of a Clown, that's Saving the 70s with Mike Walker. I have some wonderful news. You probably heard already, but Fleetwood Mac is back on tour this fall with Christine McVie, this time for the first time since 1997. And in honor of the occasion, I dug out my LP. That's right, this comes from vinyl of the Fleetwood Mac album from 1975. And I think it sounds pretty darn nice, considering I've had this album

Come and get it from Badfinger, which I think is this one. Oh, you gotta love radio. On TV, that would be totally tasteless. On radio, it's which one? Which I don't see. There's more Saving the 70s after this. Saving the 70s. From 1976, there's WHYN 560 AM in Springfield, Massachusetts. The dude with a voice is Jackson Hill, and I'm Mike Walker. Welcome to Saving the 70s and the song Jackson Hill was playing.

0: Boogie Fever from the Silvers on Saving the 70s with Mike. How about some Ike and Tina?
1: You know, every now and then I think you might like to hear something from us. Nice and easy.

Mary from Ike and Tina Turner, along with Boogie Fever from the Silvers on Saving the 70s with Mike Walker. You know, songwriters often write songs about radio, and the reason should be pretty obvious. It flatters the people who imagine that the world revolves around us. In my opinion, here's the song that comes close to getting it right, what being on the radio is actually like, and the melancholy aspect of moving from town to town and station to station and always starting over. Harry Chapin. Hello.

at WOLD, Harry Chapin on Saving the 70s with Mike Walker. In my radio career, I never got as far as WOLD, but I did once work at WEAK, the weak spot on the dial. Yes, I'm well aware that I stole that from the...

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0: From 1970, Woody Allen sitting in for Johnny Carson on The Tonight Show. I'm Mike, and I hope you're ready for more Saving the 70s.

had in my mind from Clint Holmes on Saving the 70s with Mike Walker as I fire up my trusty turntable for a 41-year-old 45 RPM record of Dueling Banjos. Eric Weisberg and Steve Mandel.

play and long time Boston from the first album entitled Boston. They spent a lot of time coming up with that one too. Mike Walker on Saving the 70s, or as it's come to be known in radio circles, the oldies show with that guy who's older than dirt.

0: by Maria, Carmen Gia, Onomatopoeia. There's B.W. Stevenson on Saving the 70s. Just before that, Foreplay and Long Time from Boston from their first album. And there's more after this.
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0: Best of My Love, The Emotions, along with Vehicle for the Ides of March on Saving the 70s. And Best of My Love, being a trumpet player, that song makes me want to, as we say in the South,
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Irish Girl from Hall & Oates on Saving the 70s with Mike Walker. I don't ordinarily do dedications, but I'm going to make an exception this time. I'd like to dedicate that to my buddy Carol Murray at Saving the 70s affiliate WKDK in Newberry, South Carolina. Carol, congratulations on scoring that interview with John Oates on your show. Hey, way to go.

0: we hold on. Eddie Money on Saving Them Gosh Darn 70s. I'm Mike Walker, and there's more after this.
1: Hi, I'm Buddy Ebsen. Barnaby Jones is moving to a new time, Thursday at 10, 9 Central.
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0: Gosh, next time I'm in 1975, I better check that out. Hi, this is Mike Walker. Welcome to Saving the 70s.

0: very quiet. I'm hunting rabbits.
1: Where'd that voice come from? Was that just in my headphones, or did you hear that too? Take a Chance on Me from ABBA on Saving the 70s, along with Shining Star from Earth, Wind, and Fire. I'm Mike Walker, and here's Eddie Wabbit. No, I'm just Eddie Rabbit.
2: I'm

Suspicions from Eddie Rabbit on Saving the 70s with Mike Walker. You know, sooner or later, love is going to get you. It'll just sneak up behind you and pinch you right on your... I told you. I tried to warn you. Oh. The grass rose.

0: Everlasting Love for Mandy Gibb on Saving the 70s with Mike Walker, along with Dance the Night Away for Van Halen. And when we return, the artist who perhaps wore the tightest jeans of any artist, male or female, in the 70s.
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3: You have to be involved with digital. 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I kind of miss that.
0: Mac Davis on Saving the 70s, and you don't have to miss vinyl on this show. 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

Matt Gaibish on Saving the 70s. Baby, don't get hooked on me, because it's so easy to do, and gosh, you're only human. Probably no artist of the 70s deserved the instant fame and fortune that he got more than this one, George Benson.

might be in it for love from Player on Saving the 70s with Mike Walker, along with On Broadway from George Benson. Are you having fun? Did I get you anything? Maybe a beverage or some more great tunes? Yes to the tunes? I was hoping you'd say that, because there's more Saving the 70s on the way. W.

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Wasted Days and Wasted Nights, Freddie Fender, accompanied by his good friend Billy Bumper on that one. I don't know if you knew that or not. Mike Walker here with Polanka, having my baby. I'm not sure that's medically possible.

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There's the Love Unlimited Orchestra with Love's Theme. Before that, Having My Baby from Paul Anka at Odia Coates.

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1: Thompson.
2: Hey, Otis.
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2: 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Have you dried out?
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1: No, sir. And people should be so hypocritical what a guy does after he gets off work. 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
2: That's right. 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
3: It's really great for what you have done, you know, for us. And you're really what it's all about because you're the heart of WBT. You're what comes through to us, and we hear your voice. And you entertain us, and you keep us informed. And we just want to let you know we appreciate you.
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0: There you have, I think, one of the greatest radio personalities ever anywhere. From 1977, H.A. Thompson on WBT in Charlotte, North Carolina. And I'm Mike Walker. Welcome to Saving the 70s.

Brothers Johnson on Saving the 70s. Oh, my goodness, this is awful. This is terrible. I have in my possession strawberry letters 23, 22, 21, and 20, but somehow I have managed to misplace strawberry letters 1 through 19. What will I do? I guess I'll look for them while you listen to this. Johnny Rivers on Saving the 70s.

0: 1975, the Eagles, One of These Nights and Saving the 70s, along with Slow Dancing, Sway Into the Music from Johnny Rivers. Today is apparently my day to lose things. I always have on the console right in front of me when I do this show. It's kind of my lucky charm.
1: All of us have to be lucky charms.
0: Shut up. I always keep my pet rock nearby, but today I cannot find my pet rock. Perhaps I should have just stayed in bed and pulled the covers up over my head. ABBA now. Let's

0: One of my very favorite Carpenter songs. Love the harmony of that. For All We Know on Saving the 70s, along with Honey Honey from ABBA. I'm Mike Walker, and when Saving the 70s returns, the perfect Christmas gift for the music lover on your list, if you plan on celebrating Christmas in 1978.
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0: Boogie Nights from Ronco. You know, I would run right out to Woolworth and buy that if Woolworth still existed.

That may well be the perfect ballad. I love that song. Stand Tall, Burton Cummings, former lead singer with the Guess Who on Saving the 70s. Hey, if you have a comment, a suggestion, or a request for the show, you can reach me over that tubular interweb at savingthe70s@aol.com.

you back from the Jackson 5 on Saving the 70s, along with the Star Wars theme from John Williams. My name's Mike Walker, and I want to talk to you for just a moment about something that I don't mention very often, but I thought it might be useful to someone out there struggling with a limitation, because we all have them. My limitation is that I am legally blind. I'm completely blind in my right eye, and have only about 5% vision in my left eye. And the reason I mention this is my reason for starting Saving the 70s was to stay on the air, even though I knew I was going blind. And of course, to keep alive a style of radio that is so much fun. My point, I guess, is whatever your limitations, they only become disabilities when they prevent you from doing something that you want to do. I'm not saying I can do everything I once did. I sure can't. I am saying I try to never conclude that I can't do something without at least first trying. So if you have a limitation, you too can descend to the same level of mediocrity that's become my trademark. Here's Foreigner on Saving the 70s.

0: my goodness, I can't believe we did that. Did we do it right? Because I'm a big believer in doing something till you get it right. Feels like the first time Foreigner on Saving the 70s, along with I Want You Back from the Jackson 5. My name's Mike Walker, and Saving the 70s is coming right back.
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0: From 1973, Mo Howard of the Three Stooges explaining to Mike Douglas hitting his wife in the face with a pie.

0: best engineered album of 1970. I have no idea why I remember that. Simon and Garfunkel on Saving the 70s. I would say more, but it appears we have some celebrities in the studio.
1: I don't believe it. Don't touch me. Hey, Ray.

cover of the Rolling Stone from Dr. Hook and the Medicine Show. They sound medicated, don't they? Just before that, Bridge Over Troubled Water from Simon and Garfunkel, which sounds like either a law firm downtown or a publishing house. What, you're expecting me to say something else? Testing 1, 2, 3. Here's a Barracuda from Heart.

0: Barracuda from the album Little Queen Heart on Saving the 70s with Mike Walker. And there's more after this.
1: This is Saving the 70s.
0: From March of 1976, there's Wolfman Jack on WLS in Chicago. And from Boomer, North Carolina, across the street from a cow pasture, I'm Mike Walker, and this is Saving the 70s.

1976, Paul McCartney and Wings, Silly Love Songs. Before that, Wild World from Cat Stevens. And we started off with Who'll Stop the Rain from Creedence Clearwater Revival on Saving the 70s.

0: He's the boogie-woogie bugle boy of Company B, the divine Miss M, Bette Midler on Saving the 70s. Before that, Cool Change from the Little River Band. I'm Mike Walker, and when Saving the 70s returns, Waylon and Willie reveal the only two things in life that make it worth living.
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9: 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His guitar's tuned good and firm, feeling women.

genuine 37-year-old vinyl on Saving the 70s. Luckenbach, Texas, Waylon Jennings, Willie Nelson. I remember back in the summer of 77 hearing that song on WTOB in Winston-Salem and wondering what was going on. Rock and roll radio was playing Waylon and Willie? Can you believe that? Hey, what do you say you and I make welcome the Queen of Soul?

Gilbert O'Sullivan on Saving the 70s with Mike Walker. You know, there was a lot of talent around in our favorite decade, but these guys oozed talent. They had it all. Songwriting, musicianship, smooth vocals with perfect harmony. Of course, I'm talking about Earth, Wind & Fire. After the Love is Gone on Saving the 70s.

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2: I'm going to tell you something funny. I'm not reading this off any paper. Of course, you know that, because you know me. I'm talking right from here. It's the only way I know. I like Gerald Ford. I don't know who you like. But most of all, he has something I like very much in every human being. Simplicity and honesty. Because I really believe he's an honest man. That's why I like Gerald Ford. And that's why I hope that, I don't know, please think about it. It's so important. It really is.
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0: That endorsement of Gerald Ford by Pearl Bailey has to be one of the most low-key political commercials in history. For that to have been any more low-key, Pearl Bailey would have needed to be asleep. I'm Mike.

like you. I do love you. Hey, I made a rhyme. I can do it anytime. Just before that, Ballroom Blitz from Sweet on Saving the 70s with insert name here. Oh, I'm sorry. I was supposed to insert my name there. Mike Walker with Olivia Newton-John. A little more love.

0: 70s, Olivia Newton-John, A Little More Love. Saving the 70s is coming right back. Hang on. Hi, this is Mike Walker. Welcome to Saving the 70s 300th show, and let's begin where we did begin nearly 6 years ago, the summer of 2008, from show number one.
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0: Actually, I'm Mike Walker, and this is Saving the 70s.
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0: Just answer the phone.

0: Carol Douglas with the very first song we played on the very first Saving the 70s for the summer of 2008. And almost 6 years later, this is our 300th show. 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On our 300th show, we'll be hearing messages from some of our affiliates.
1: 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We're based on the Delmarva Peninsula, and through the magic of the internet, we beam classic hits all over the world. Mike Walker's a big part of the sound of the station. He's on K-Rob every Saturday and Sunday. So if you're looking for great classic hits and Mike Walker, you can hear Saving the 70s right here at KROB. Hey, Mike, congratulations on show number 300. Aren't I supposed to get a free t-shirt or something now?
0: No, you're not. But thanks, Rob.

0: because of the wisdom and compassion of Jor-El. Because he knew the human race had the capacity for goodness, he sent us his only son. His name is Kal-El. He will call himself Clark Kent. But the world will know him as Superman. This year, Superman brings you the gift of flight. Superman, the movie.
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That's right. We play sticks. We play stones. But thus far, no broken bones. Here's Come Sail Away from the album The Grand Delusion on Saving the 70s show number 300. I'm Mike Walker. On the way, more messages from Saving the 70s affiliates. But first of all, here's Lyons and Messina from Genuine Vinyl, roughly four decades old. Still sounds great. Thinking

0: from Loggins and Messina on Saving the 70s, along with Come Sail Away from the album The Grand Illusion, music from Styx. I'm Mike Walker, and more of our 300th show celebration coming up, including more from Saving the 70s affiliates.
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2: 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It did, because out of all the people in the church, the pastor looked at me and asked me this question. 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
1: 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I want to congratulate Mike Walker for his 300th episode of Saving the 70s. 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

0: I was looking for Al Green, but I stumbled on Al Wilson. I thought, you know, I haven't played Al Wilson in a while, so we'll do Al Green in just a bit. There's Show and Tell at Saving the 70s as we celebrate our 300th show. On the way, we'll hear from more of the great Saving the 70s radio stations in 9 countries who bring you our show every week.
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0: you love me, let me know. If not, is your sister home? Because she's kind of a looker. Olivia Newton-John on Saving the 70s with Mike Walker. Yes? Come on in. We're just doing a radio show in here. Gotta get some WD-40 in those hinges.
1: 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I listen to Saving the 70s on Mike Walker's webpage, www.theproductionroom.net. And I can honestly say that I've never heard a better show. Congratulations on your 300th show, Mike.
0: Thank you, Mike. Now more of the 300th Saving the 70s.
2: Daddy was a cop on the east side of Chicago, back in the USA.

Chicago died. Paper Lace on Saving the 70s with Mike Walker, our 300th edition. And the show really is done in a tiny rural community called Boomer in Wilkes County, North Carolina, northwest corner of the state, right at the foothills of the Blue Ridge Mountains. A short drive from the highest peaks east of the Mississippi. And most of my neighbors are cows. Didn't I promise some Al Green? I do pretty much try to keep my promises.

very happy Al Green on Saving the 70s with Mike Walker. I hope you're having fun because I sure am on our 300th show. Coming up, more music, more fun, and also more great messages from the Saving the 70s radio stations who bring you the show every week.

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1: 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We've been carrying Saving the 70s since we started 3 years ago. Congratulations on your 300th edition, Mike Walker. 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
2: 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Wishing Mike Walker and Saving the 70s a very happy 300th program. We've enjoyed carrying this program over the years. It's one of the best shows about the 70s that's out there. Happy 300th, Mike.
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4: 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I love every one of you in a way that is entirely platonic and non-creepy.

0: babies. What did I tell you? The babies, every time I think of you on Saving the 70s with Mike Walker. Wait, wait, wait. It appears we have a message coming in from Ireland.
1: 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Catch me, and you catch me lucky charms.
0: Ah, wait. That's the wrong message from Ireland.
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3: 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Saving the 70s with host Mike Walker is about to celebrate its 300th show. 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
0: Thanks so much to all the great Saving the 70s radio stations who took time to be a part of our 300th show. I know you have much more important things to do. That is why I am so flattered that you made this special effort on our behalf. Thank you. Mac Davis now. Now, baby, don't get hooked on me on the 300th edition of Saving the 70s.

0: That is just about the perfect top 40 song. So easy to sing along with, riding in the car with the windows rolled down. Knock three times. Tony Orlando and Dawn and Baby Don't Get Hooked on Me from Mac Davis on the 300th edition of Saving the 70s. Hang on for more.
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2: It filled up so many tracks that I would have to keep bouncing the track in on themselves. And so you lose a bit of quality like that. Top end starts to go as the oxide starts to wear out. And then you can see through the bloody tape.
0: Who cares if you can see

Orchestra. Man, they really turn me on. Electricity jokes always leave them rolling on the floor. Saving the 70s, I'm Mike Walker with the Bee Gees and Love You Inside and Out. I think that was the subject of a Criminal Minds episode, which is probably why I stopped watching Criminal Minds. I could still see the stuff with my eyes closed.

70 Honeycomb with what ads on Saving the 70s with Mike Walker. Do you want proof that Robert Plant is motivated by music and not money? Robert Plant has done Merlefest, a folk and bluegrass festival here in Wilkes County, North Carolina. It's one of the largest in the country, but still is a bluegrass festival, and he has done it in support of his album with Alison Krauss. And yet, when offered $800 million for a Led Zeppelin reunion, Plant tore up the contract and said, you know, the timing's just not quite right. $800 million. Because the timing just isn't right. After that rejection, I think Sir Richard Branson, who made the offer, had to have his jaw reattached after it hit the floor with such a resounding

0: way to heaven.
1: Well, it doesn't sound very aerodynamic to me, but somehow they got their little band off the ground. Led Zeppelin on Saving the 70s with Mike Walker. Just before that, some old song I played because, well, we're on a budget here, and it's too expensive to buy new stuff. Saving the 70s is coming right back, and, well, it might get lonely without you.
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0: Thursday, Charlie Brown goes to training for the Olympics in...
1: You're the greatest, Charlie Brown!
0: An all-new Peanut special. Next, the White Shadow's back on Monday at a special time. And Johnny gets a present he refuses to give up on WKRP. Next, the headline, a coal mine cave-in. The story on Lou Grant. It's all Monday.
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3: 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Better than most things the TV networks are offering these days. Hi, this is Mike Walker. Welcome to Saving the 70s.

0: Backstabbers from the OJs on Saving the 70s with Mike Walker for nearly four decades. Fans of Southern rock have been coming to concerts and yelling, I'm sorry, what was that? So whether you're doing it because you actually want to hear the song or you just want to annoy the band, here's Lynyrd Skynyrd on Saving the 70s.
1: If

0: She was the most beautiful girl I had ever seen.
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1: This man will cross the hottest sands, climb the highest mountains, and sail the deepest seas to make his dream come true. 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
4: I'm driving in my car. I turn on the radio. I pull you a little closer. You say no. You say you don't like it. I say you're a wire. But when we get, it's like fire.

the Pointer Sisters and Fire. Just before that, Robin Williams as Elmer Fudd and his version of Fire. Mike Walker on Saving the 70s with a pretty song I'll bet you haven't heard in a while. This is Smokey, Living Next Door to Alice.

0: Here's Rose Garden from Lynn Anderson and living next door to Alice from Smokey. On Saving the 70s, I'm Mike Walker. We return. 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
0: Mountain Dew, it'll tickle your innards. And so will this show. I'm Mike. Welcome back to Saving the 70s.

When I was a mere tater tot of a young'un, I had the biggest crush on Diana Ross. Not on her appearance. I had only heard her on the radio. I had no idea what she looked like. I adored her voice. I still do. Touch Me in the Morning on Saving the 70s with Mike Walker. Here's Boston.

Foreplay and Long Time from the first Boston album. Before that, Diana Ross, Touch Me in the Morning, and Carl Douglas, Kung Fu Fighting. My name is Mike Walker, and I would like to congratulate you on your exceptional taste in selecting Saving the 70s. And there's more straight ahead. On the-

sure we can rock and roll, but how about a nice ballad we can slow dance to? Here's David Gates, whose angelic voice, of course, was featured on all those great hits from Bread. This is Never Gonna Let Her Go on Saving the Seven.

song. Both the original version by Loggins and Messina, which you just heard, and Ann Murray's version of it. The only thing is, Ann Murray left out an entire verse of the song. The Pisces Virgo Rising is a Very Good Sign verse was completely missing in action from Ann Murray's version of the song. Terrific tune. Danny's song. Just before that, Never Gonna Let Her Go from David Gates. I'm Mike Walker. This is Saving the 70s, and there's more after this.

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0: going to say two words to you right now. I want you to listen to them very, very carefully. Then I want you to take them out of the office with you and incorporate them into your life.
1: Okay.
0: You ready?
1: Yes.
0: Okay, you're there.
2: Stop it!
3: Bob Newhart from, what was that? Oh, yeah, the Bob Newhart Show. It's always hard for me to remember that name. You know, I can't imagine going to a therapist and getting advice like that and not thinking, gosh darn it, I got my money's worth.
4: Here's a guy who's absolutely convinced that disco doesn't suck. Mike Walker on Saving the 70s.
3: You're still here. That's a relief.

Nitty Gritty Dirt Band, Mr. Bojangles on Saving the 70s with Mike Walker. And this next song, it kind of makes me feel funny, you know? It stirs all these feelings in me, and I just don't understand what's going on. And then I realize, oh, it's just because I skipped lunch.

that a great song? Heaven Must Have Sent You from Bonnie Pointer on Saving the 70s. Before that, a song so hot that there's still smoke coming out of my radio. The Bells and Stay a While. Here's Creedence Clearwater Revival. As Long As I Can See the Light on Saving the 70s.

One of the great rock and roll voices ever, and not mentioned very often as such. John Fogerty, As Long As I Can See the Light. Creedence Clearwater Revival, of course, and Saving the 70s. Before that, Heaven Must Have Sent You from Bonnie Pointer and The Bells. Stay a while. I'm Mike, and there's more in just a moment.

0: comedian Nazareth talks to wives about husbands who snore.
1: Some of them scarier. They'll be... Wake up, we have a mortgage. Wake up. Not in this economy, you're not leaving me. Performing, I finished the show. They gave me a room at the Opryland Hotel. And then they forgot to book a room for my road manager. And he goes, oh, I'll stay on the bus. No, I have two beds, man. So anyway, he's sleeping in the next bed. I'm sleeping. I wake up to hear someone cutting a tree. And eating Doritos at the same time. Like...
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4: I'm Mike Walker, your humble host for Saving the 70s. Traveling.

great storyteller, Paul Davis, Ride'em Cowboy and Saving the 70s. Paul Davis had a very colorful life, one that I think should be told in, I don't know, maybe a TV movie or something. It read more like fiction than truth. But I won't get into it here because you've got the interweb, don't you? You can go

Shameless plug for unattributed information on the internet written by 30-year-olds in their underwear in their parents' basement. Brought to you by Google, the definitive index to unverifiable BS on the internet since 1999.

0: line. They are Toto on Saving the 70s. Toto, of course, the answer to the question. What if a bunch of rock and roll musicians decided that instead of being paid by the session on other people's records, why don't we form a band and keep all the money ourselves? Ooh, sounds like a plan. Saving the 70s is coming right back. Hang on.
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2: Mary, I just discovered the most exquisite little Italian restaurant right around the corner. All the waiters are from Italy. Before I even got to my table, I was pinched black and blue.
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0: And that sure was the kind of service that Sue Ann liked. Mary Tyler Moore and Betty White on the Mary Tyler Moore Show. And I'm

78, Eric Clapton, Laid Out Sally on Saving the 70s with Mike Walker. This next one, I remember dancing at a high school dance at East Wilkes High School back when I think Woodrow Wilson was president.

song that refreshes. I'd like to teach the world to sing from the Hillside Singers, along with Day After Day from Badfinger on Saving the 70s. Is it just an American thing? Are we the only country where commercial jingles occasionally become hit records, or does that happen other places too? Now, I know in other places hit records become commercials, but I'm talking about the other way around.

guys played at the Walker Center in Wilkesboro, North Carolina a few years ago, and I didn't get to go, and I'm one of the biggest Stylistics fans on earth. Stone in Love With You on Saving the 70s, along with the blazing guitar work of Joe Walsh and some of the more clever song lyrics of the 70s, I think. Life's been good. So far. There's still time for things to go south. Saving the 70s is coming right back. Hang on.

the past roughly four decades, one of the most popular attractions in the Carolinas has been a theme park that sits right on the state line between North and South Carolina, just below Charlotte, called Carowinds. And one of the best places to see an outdoor concert in summertime has been the Carowinds Palladium. That's where I saw Seals and Cross back in the 70s, and they told the story of how once they were introduced on the PA system by a drunken announcer who said, "Ladies and gentlemen, arts and crafts."

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An amazing singer, songwriter, piano player. And speaking of amazing singer, songwriter, piano players, here's perhaps one of the best that America ever produced, Leon Russell on Saving the 70s.

0: Man, you cannot take the New Orleans flavor out of Leon Russell's music. It just isn't possible. A song for you. On Saving the 70s, before that, Nothing from Nothing from Billy Preston. I'm Mike Walker, and you, hey, stop messing with a tuning dial on your radio. You're making me very nervous. Saving the 70s is coming right back.
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0: 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Oh, good, you're back. I'm still looking for some accent colors to spice up our studio remodel. You know, a touch of gray might be nice. 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